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2: 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which offer the possibility of studying in French, in English. 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

0: 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This is the 2 p.m. news on Reality 8.4 FM. You are welcome. Experts in psychology have warned that toxic social media attacks directed at candidates who failed their examinations carry severe life-threatening risks. This following the publication of the GC results among several other exams.
1: It is this social perception of failure and obviously the comments, the reactions that lead some young people to believe that failing is unrealistic, unacceptable.
0: Out of the country, at least 30 people have been confirmed dead after a massive mountainous pile of trash collapsed and caused a deadly landslide at the Dar es Salaam landfill in Guinea's capital city, Conakry. And in sports, for the third time in a row, Lekki football girls have been crowned champion of Cameroon after beating Lofmin Proof in the final. Stay tuned. Good afternoon once more, and thanks for joining us on the 2 p.m. news on Reality 8.4 FM. The 2026 GCE result has recorded an overall success rate of 74.24% as per statistics published by the GCE board. According to the statistics, advanced level technical candidates lead the performance with an 89.34% pass rate, followed by advanced level general at 78.36%. Meanwhile, ordinary level technical registered 67.34% and ordinary level general stood at 62.15%. Following the publication of these results, our newsroom reached out to several successful candidates to hear their immediate reactions. Here's what they had to say in this Vox Pop compiled for us by Ngang Nadesh.
2: I am extremely happy and grateful to have passed my GCE advanced level. I thank God, my parents, my teachers, family, and everyone who supported me throughout this journey. This achievement has made me proud and motivated me to work even harder towards my future goal.
3: My mother did not trust in me. My father did not trust in me. Only God. He said, only God. He said, my child, you will win. And today, I won. See, I saw my name. I won.
4: Very happy because I saw my name. I wanted this moment since. I am very happy because I passed a fine paper. Thank you, God, for this moment. I am so excited right now.
5: I want to say thank you for everything. Me standing here today, it is not by my power. You all contributed a lot to my success. I went in for 8 papers and I succeeded with 7 papers. To continue is my highest priority, right up to the level that I'll be to become independent barrister that I want to be. So I will continue next year, Lower City.
0: In a similar vein, as laureates continue to celebrate while planning for their next academic move, unsuccessful candidates are faced with 2 opponents: the disappointment of having to stay behind and watch their peers go further, and the attacks on social media platforms. Experts in sociology and psychology warn that demeaning content shared online can have life-threatening impact on those targeted, as you tell us, Glory Gange.
6: You don't feel GCE, baby. Oh, no, no, you go repeat, baby. Your friend, they need to be this knock-on, baby.
7: For many, it is just a way of gaining popularity through likes, comments, and shares. They often ignore the reactions their posts may arouse. Gwenny Victorine, a sociologist, condemns the practice, stating that failure has several push factors that go beyond lack of commitment.
8: Might be some people were sick, might be they were not even available. Some did not prepare well for the exams because of one reason or the other. And some simply could not get it. They could not pass the exams. That's why examination has 2 sides. There is failure and there is pass. Even in football, there is a winner and there is a loser.
7: These contents create a belief which alters the mentality of many young people. Dr. Didier Demasoso, a psychologist, underlines.
1: Young people are being taught through the reactions of adults that failure is something which is inappropriate. It is this social perception of failure and obviously the comments, the reactions that lead some young people to believe and believe wrongly, especially that failing is unrealistic, unacceptable.
7: With the coming of social media, Life has evolved as many individuals depend on what content creators put online, a habit which the expert in psychology discourages.
1: It's important for parents, educators, and it's also important for young people to know this. What is being said on social media is not always the truth, even though it has potential to shape reality. We need to teach young people that success in life is multidimensional. Academic success is important because it opens more opportunities, but in no way is it the single determinant of success in life.
7: While the society is being cautioned, learners themselves need to be taught how to accept failure as individuals. Gwenny Victorine.
8: Tell people that you people should know that during these exams, it is like two sides of the coin. You can pass and pass very well, and you can fail and fail very badly. Even if you fail, it is not the end of the world. You pick your bits and pieces next year and you prepare for the exams. We know people who have failed the GCE more than thrice, and during the third time or the fourth time or the fifth time, they still make it.
7: Social media has come to stay. However, people can control what is being published and what should be consumed, this to avoid consequences like depression and death.
0: And from education to economy, the government of Cameroon has suspended a deal for local operators to buy 82% of Sosocam shares from the French group Somdia. This decision comes following some overlapping factors hindering the finalization of this activity. Our political and economic reporter, Evans Williams Jobati, has more in this report.
9: The government's sudden intervention and suspension of the deal is driven by three major overlapping factors, such as severe structural supply deficit, uncoordinated timeline between Somdia and the state, and finally, intense political debate surrounding market sovereignty, officially hitting the brakes on a massive deal that will see French agro-giant Somdia sell its 82% stake to an all-Cameroonian consortium of private billionaires, despite formal sales agreements signed on August 13 this year by Prime Minister Chief Dr. Dangote ordering an immediate six-month freeze of this transaction. This is a dramatic coordinated corporate showdown with a massive national security implications, with the French group Somdia looking for an urgent exit on one hand and another side, a consortium of five heavy hitting led by prominent corporate lawyer Joseph Pagop Nupwe and agribusiness mogul Harriet Nuchungun, placing a massive 138 billion francs CFA investment plan on the table to buy the completely modernized Sosocam's arguing aging plant in Banjok and Koteng Central Region of Cameroon. Above all, one will note that the Central Regional African country is currently facing a catastrophic sugar deficit and Sosocam's annual yield standing at just 70,000 tons, leaving a staggering gap that requires over 125 billion francs CFA in costly foreign imports yearly. However, critics and economic experts have argued that political bottlenecks and regional balancing acts are paralyzing local private enterprises at a moment when Sosocam desperately needs private capital to fertilize its fields and fix its factories.
0: With just a few months left before the 2024 to 2026 Integrated Agro-Pastoral and Fishery Import Substitution Plan reaches its deadline, one of its key measures is yet to take off fully. The plan to incorporate 15% local flour into the pastry market is struggling to gain ground, raising questions over how far Cameroon can go in reducing its dependence on imported wheat. Our reporter Angang Nadesh got the reaction of an economic expert on our report.
10: Announced in 2023 as part of efforts to promote the use of locally produced raw materials, the initiative is having difficulties in transition than initially expected, Valeria Sunde.
11: Cameroon's bakery sector has been built for decades around imported flour. Bakers are familiar with its properties, their equipment is adapted to it, and the consumers are accustomed to the taste, texture, and appearance of products made almost entirely from wheat.
10: A major challenge is the price and competitiveness of local flours compared to imported wheat.
11: There is also the issue of price and competitiveness. Wheat benefits from significant tax advantages and an already well-established supply chain, whereas local flours such as cassava, maize, sweet potatoes, or plantain flour still face challenges relating to consistent production, processing, storage, standardization, and distribution.
10: To accelerate implementation, government needs to move from announcements to concrete support measures.
11: A gradual but mandatory quota could be introduced with a clear timeline and effective monitoring. However, enforcement alone will not be enough. Farmers and local processors need support so they can produce high-quality flour consistently and in sufficient quantities. Investments are also needed in processing facilities, storage, infrastructure, and laboratories capable of certifying the quality of locally produced flowers.
10: The Economist also points the need for technical support and stronger incentives for bakers.
11: Bakers should also receive technical training and practical recipes. Cameroon should address the market itself. The tax advantages that make imported wheat more competitive should be reviewed, while temporary incentives could be offered to bakeries that comply with the local flour requirement.
10: The expert concluded that the success of the initiative would depend on more than simply replacing imported wheat, but on building a competitive local flour industry supported by a stronger value chain from production and processing to distribution and consumption.
0: After a massive pile of rubbish collapsed at Conakry's largest landfill in Guinea.
12: The disaster struck yesterday at the Dar es Salaam waste site after heavy rains triggered a landslide. A resident and eyewitness, Robert Kamana Saa, said people rushed to the site to search for survivors, but the ground continued to give way. Six other people were seriously injured and several

0: Nearby homes have been destroyed, this according to authorities. A search and rescue operation is underway as emergency teams comb through the enormous piles of waste for survivors. The Dar es Salaam dump has been due to close on Sunday, with residents in the surrounding area already ordered to leave. But many people were still living nearby when the landfill collapsed, turning a long-standing waste problem into a deadly disaster.
1: Zita also said Pope Leo XIV has called for international response to the deadly Ebola outbreak in the Democratic Republic of Congo.
0: It was on Sunday that the Holy Father made the call, urging the global community to work closely with local communities in the Democratic Republic of Congo to prevent further loss of life. Speaking during the Angelus prayer to crowds gathered in St. Peter's Square, Pope Leo said, and I quote, "I often think about the Democratic Republic of Congo in particular because of the spread of the Ebola epidemic, which unfortunately is causing many victims. I encourage a response from the international community that also involves local communities in preventive works to save so many human lives," unquote. The Pope also offered prayers for victims of the mine collapse in Zambouye in the Central African Republic, where more than 100 people have reportedly died after an artisanal gold mine collapsed, Brian.
1: What else is making news around the world, Zita?
0: South African police say they have arrested four people in connection with the murder of two-time boxing world champion Zolani Tete, who was shot last week. The four suspects arrested over the weekend are aged between 22 and 28

0: The selection with 11 players from FAB followed closely by Tekasi, who has 9 players. The remaining call-ups feature 4 players from the Tigers of Bachinga, 3 from Fans Handball Club, and 1 each from DOS Handball Club and Marathana Handball Club. The set training camp, which is endorsed by the Cameroon Handball Federation, is scheduled for August 25 to August 26, 2026 in Yaoundé. Still in handball, FAB Handball Club has swept both the men's and the women's titles at the 62nd edition of the Cameroon Cup Finals held over the weekend at the Yaoundé Multipurpose Sports Complex. In the boys' category, FAB beat Renaissance Handball Club of Douala by 25 goals as opposed to 24, while the girls grabbed a win over Tekasi by 28 goals to 21 goals. By virtue of this win, both FAB Handball boys and girls have now qualified to play the 43rd edition of the African Club Handball Winners' Cup scheduled for mid-2027 in Cairo. In local football, Lekki Football girls have been crowned champion of Cameroon for the 2026 season after winning the cup final against Lofmin Prof. The team grabbed a win on Sunday after beating Lofmin Prof on a slim 1-0 margin at the Omnisports Annex 1 Stadium in Yaoundé. This recent win means Lekki Football girls have now won the last three editions of the Cameroon Cup, a feat which, according to Lambert Onana, sports analyst, is as a result of several injections from the team.
1: What makes Lekki Football feels dominant in the Cameroon Cup is the fact that they have a very strong bench. They have a coach who understands how female football in Cameroon is going. It's true that Valentin Gele, as well with Ebolova Ladies, isn't a less easier job. It is very interesting challenge which both teams are giving themselves, as well as Lofmin Prof, who also this year was kind of a surprise into the Cameroon Cup final. It was also a testament of how their season was good. They came out fourth while Lekki Football Field ended second. So I think what makes their strength is the fact that they have a strong bench. They have players who evolve in the international level. We saw Ivana Yakana Makana, who was unshakable throughout the AFCON. She faced several world-class players during the AFCON. Kepa Sport, she was good when she played as well. Yes, they have Menduoga, who is also good, despite the fact that she was off pitch yesterday. A lot of players, and yesterday, I feel like we felt the absence of Liz Freshtua was the goal poach of that team.
0: President Paul Biya has promised each member of the Indomitable Lionesses a house as a gesture of gratitude for their impressive WAFCON campaign in Morocco. He announced this over the weekend at a reception hosted in their honor at the Unity Palace in Yaoundé. In addition to the houses, President Paul Biya bestowed the title of the Knight of the Order of Valor and Merits upon all the players and the technical staff. In a similar vein, the centerpiece of the Lionesses' reception at the Unity Palace was the head of state's address, in which he described the Lionesses' triumph as a moment of profound national pride that has stirred the aspirations of the country's youth and brought Cameroonians together, regardless of religion or generation, in a shared celebration. Finny Crispin caught up with a political analyst on what he can say about this speech and our report.
2: According to Alemkem Richard, the head of state's speech to the Lionesses at the Unity Palace carries a message of encouragement.
3: It's a message of perseverance. It's a message of hope, a message of courage, that the youth should not lose hope, that the youth should persevere, they should dare, and then they should keep on fighting, because after each time they lost the battle in the past, they went back home courageous. For more than 5 times they have been to the finals and they couldn't win. This time was theirs.
2: The call of President Paul Biya for the Lionesses to keep up with the fighting spirit reveals the fact that
3: up to this moment, the head of state still considers sports as a unifying factor that brings Cameroonians together. And then people equally see that in that speech, he keeps saying myself, my wife, and the entire nation, meaning that the sporting issue is a political tool. Each time and again, he uses to bring back people to the fold. He uses to either manipulate or camouflage or make us feel that the country is one.
2: The political analyst Alemkem Richard further attends that
3: we can say without any doubt that sports remain a unifying factor. But from there, as we can understand him, he wants Cameroonians to be resilient in what they are doing. He wants Cameroonians to persevere and keep hoping that tomorrow will be better.
2: In addition, President Paul Biya reaffirms the government's unwavering commitment to the advancement of women's football and urge the squad to uphold the nation's honor with equal distinction at next year's FIFA Women's World Cup in Brazil.
0: Cameroon's senior men's national basketball team is just 3 days away from the 2027 FIBA World Cup fourth qualifying window, scheduled for August 27 in Rabat.

0: against Tunisia. The squad is currently in a training camp ahead of their opening clash against Nigeria on Thursday, which will be followed by fixtures against Tunisia on Friday and Guinea on Sunday. Describing these matches as crucial to Cameroon's qualification hope, basketball analyst Njie Nemrot remains confident, emphasizing that the current roster possesses the depth and skill required to challenge.
1: It's a really solid squad, very competitive, that can match up the competitivity of the other nations like Nigeria, for example, with key players, key figure, NBA figures like Yves Missi coming back to the squad after a short absence, with the first official call-up for Christian Koloko. Some change have been done also in that squad with the removal of players like Uri Shomshe and Paul Eboa, who both just signed new contract with the new teams, and I think the timing was not very perfect, especially for Shomshe, who recently joined the Bulgarian champion. But no worries, because we replaced him with Christian Koloko, which is also an NBA caliber player. So on the interior side, we are quite content, and we just wish the best to our Lions and waiting for the next day to see the preparation and how things will unroll before the first game Thursday next week.
0: In foreign sports news, Carlos Baleba has successfully completed his Manchester United medicals ahead of a move from Brighton and Hove Albion. According to Sky Sports, the 22-year-old Cameroonian international has agreed to a 5-year contract with an option to extend up until 2032. Final paperwork is being processed currently before the midfielder is officially unveiled as Michael Carrick's latest high-profile summer signing at Old Trafford. In the meantime, Manchester United will pay an initial £65 million guarantee fee alongside a £5 million fee in performance-based bonuses. Olivier Demaipo has joined me in the studio for a summary of this newscast in the French language. Good afternoon.
2: Good afternoon, Biwa Brian. 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
15: 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Allez, venez, on parle, on se dit.
16: Fraîche Royale.

0: it with our reporter Ngang Nadesh, got the reaction of our economic experts and our reports.
1: Announced in 2023 as part of efforts to promote the use of locally produced raw materials, the initiative is having difficulties in transition than initially expected. Valeria Sunde.
2: Cameroon's bakery sector has been built for decades around imported flour. Bakers are familiar with its properties, their equipment is adapted to it, and the consumers are accustomed to the taste, texture, and appearance of products made almost entirely from wheat.
1: A major challenge is the price and competitiveness of local flours compared to imported wheat.
2: There is also the issue of price and competitiveness. Wheat benefits from significant tax advantages and an already well-established supply chain, whereas local flours such as cassava, maize, sweet potatoes or plantain flour still face challenges relating to consistent production, processing, storage, standardization and distribution.
1: To accelerate implementation, government needs to move from announcements to concrete support measures.
2: A gradual but mandatory quota could be introduced with a clear timeline and effective monitoring. However, enforcement alone will not be enough. Farmers and local processors need support so they can produce high-quality flour consistently and in sufficient quantities. Investments are also needed in processing facilities, storage, infrastructure, and laboratories capable of certifying the quality of locally produced flowers.
1: The Economist also points the need for technical support and stronger incentives for bakers.
2: Bakers should also receive technical training and practical recipes. Cameroon should address the market itself. The tax advantages that make imported wheat more competitive should be reviewed, while temporary incentives could be offered to bakeries that comply with the local flour requirement.
1: The expert concluded that the success of the initiative would depend on more than simply replacing imported wheat, but on building a competitive local flour industry supported by a stronger value chain from production and processing to distribution and consumption.
0: We now move to talk politics as the deadline for electoral registration draws closer, scheduled for August 31st, with the exercise set to close. The Director General of Elections at ELECAM, Dr. Eric Isuse, has urged citizens to make use of the remaining days as a campaign is underway to mobilize eligible voters and encourage those already registered to update their information where necessary. The centerpiece of the Lionesses' reception at the Unity Palace was the head of state's address, in which he described the Lionesses' triumph as a moment of profound national pride that had stirred the aspirations of the country's youth and brought Cameroonians together regardless of region or generation in shared celebration. In this light, Freeman Crispin caught up with a political analyst on what he can say about this speech and now reports.
3: According to Alemken Richard, the head of state's speech to the Lionesses at the Unity Palace carries a message of encouragement.
4: It's a message of perseverance. It's a message of hope, a message of courage, that the youth should not lose hope, that the youth should persevere, they should dare, and then they should keep on fighting, because after each time they lost the battle in the past, they went back home courageous. For more than five times they have been to the finals and they couldn't win. This time was theirs.
3: The call of President Paul Biya for the Lionesses to keep up with the fighting spirit reveals the fact that
4: up to this moment, the head of state still considers sports as a unifying factor that brings Cameroon together. And then you could equally see that in that speech, he keeps saying myself, my wife, and the entire nation, meaning that this sporting issue is a political tool. Each time and again, he uses to bring back people to the fold. He uses to either manipulate or camouflage or make us feel that the country is one.
3: The political analyst Alemken Richard further attests that
4: we can say without any doubt that sports remain a unifying factor. But from there, as we can understand him, he wants Cameroonians to be resilient in what they are doing. He wants Cameroonians to persevere and keep hoping that tomorrow will be better.
3: In addition, President Paul Biya reaffirms the government's unwavering commitment to the advancement of women's football and

0: urge the squad to uphold the nation's honor with equal distinction at next year's FIFA Women's World Cup in Brazil.
1: We remain in women's football, where Lekki Football FI have been crowned winners of the 2026 Women's Cameroon Cup after urging their counterpart Louvre Minprof 1-0 in a highly contested final in Yaoundé. The match played at the annex one of the Amadou Ahidjo Omi Sports Stadium remained goalless until the 65th minute when Leslie Ekodek gave a long-range strike that found the back of the net of goalkeeper Ashley Mabu, giving Lekki Football FI the lead. The victory gives Lekki Football FI their third consecutive Women's Cameroon Cup title after their triumph in 2023 and in 2024. Lambert Onana is a sports analyst.
2: What makes Lekki Football feels dominant in the Cameroon Cup is the fact that they have a very strong bench. They have a coach who understands how female football in Cameroon is going. It's true that Valentin Gele, as well with Ebolova Ladies, isn't a less easier job. It is very interesting challenge which both teams are giving themselves, as well as Louvre Minprof, who also this year was kind of a surprise into the Cameroon Cup final. It was also a testament of how their season was good. They came out while Lekki Football FI ended second. So I think what makes their strength is the fact that they have a strong bench. They have players who evolve in the international level. We saw Ivana Yakana Makana, who was unshakable throughout the AFCON. She faced several world-class players during the AFCON. Kepa Sport, she was good when she played as well. Yes, they have Mendoza, who is also good, despite the fact that she was off pitch yesterday. A lot of players, and yesterday, I feel like we felt the absence of Liz Freshtua was the goal poach of that team.
1: 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We had Brian Bida, who was on the technical cameras production assistance. We got it from Francina Seba and Finue Crispin script editing, and Priscilla Kobitet and Finue Crispin news editing. Betra Wana and Mapala Taitora, coaching Bebela Samari, coordination Roger Kiek, just provision the Rem Pastor Bisa Emmanuel Moore. 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